0: I can't take it up, so I'm gonna take it down. This key is too high.
1: Wanna sing a song or anything?
2: 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Good. I know one thing, going home. Okay, that's a little pitchy. But we can put it on YouTube.
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No, seriously, I got something I want to say. Hold on.

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1: It's further ordered that on such schedule date that you be put to death by a current of electricity.
2: At the age of 24, he murdered his mother, then called police and confessed to having dismembered college co-eds for 2 years, as well as cannibalizing.